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No. SOS. Somebody rescue me. I've got too many. I got. Nigga lost me the next 2 weeks. Alright. Let's send it.

his and hers. What's hers is hers, what's mine is two. Heard that girl was a gold digger, it can't be true if she dated you. AP baby blue, paper's pink, I probably hate me too. You ever spent six figures and stared at Baylor? Look what you made me do.